0: En Mix estamos pa'lante y para atrás. Mix Radio.
1: Blink completing them, call a broken heart. 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

0: 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We the best, boy. Give me the light, yeah. And we turn it up every time.
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0: And we bust it up, watch it like.
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